0: した風溶けていった Love me everyday in the future you're just a just about the top of the door Don't let it fall your friends I'm gonna hate it Don't travel down the street Then people that are part People in the park People on the side Let's do the heart attack No man 溶けた風溶けていった Love me everyday in the future you're just a just about the top of the door Don't let it fall your friends I'm gonna hate it Don't travel down the street Say my turn Hey hey
1: Paisa Estéreo, tu arepa de emisora.
2: En Colombia son las 8:44 minutos.